But if you need some space, I will step away. And I know it might sound stupid, but for me, yeah, I just gotta keep believing, and I've heard

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1: Hört unseren neuen Song bei Energy Hit Music On. I'm hearing sirens in the night. I'm losing battles with a voice that I can fight. These streets are far from black and white.

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Music only. Baby, don't worry, you are my only. You won't be lonely, even if the sky is falling down. Hi, hier ist Leonie auf Energy. Hit Music only.

And ain't a masterpiece. Oh my, my, oh my, my love. I take one look at you, you're taking me out.

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eventually. So if our time is running out, day after day, we'll make the mundane a masterpiece. Oh my, my, oh my, my love, I take one look at you, you're taking me.